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Then I fell head over heels into love, and I know that I'm going down for the last.

control. 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A little effort, not much more, and things could be just as before. 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

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I said,

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He looked down into her brown eyes and said, say a prayer for me. And she threw her arms around him and said, God will keep us free. She could hear the riders coming. He said, this is my last fight. And if they take me back to Texas,